repair. But look like it's all over now, darling. It's all out in the open. No more hiding. No more lies. No more disappointments.

everything be like off the top these days. 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You know? Yeah. Hey. Fuck that hoe, cause she a net.

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fuck with her. 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Real over everything, I'm enforced. Lit up the city when I got a torch. I went and got it, I didn't have a choice. I'm from the dirty, we took the shit north. Step on the bitch, I can't show no remorse. Straight in the streets when I jump out the porch. Yeah, Mrs. Trendsetter, whatever she do, they bite.

0: LBC.
1: And we're doing it with the Soviet Union in the field of outer space, including the development of specific technical proposals. I have asked the CIA work closely with the Department of State and other agencies as appropriate in developing this program.
2: To former

0: He knew what technology the government had recovered from alien craft. Kennedy was demanding access to the biggest secret in human history, and he planned to share it with America's enemy. Ending the Cold War might be good for humanity, but it was bad for business. The defense industry was already furious with John F. Kennedy. He awarded the largest defense deal in history to General Dynamics. Everyone expected it to go to Boeing, the cornerstone of the military-industrial complex. But because of JFK, Boeing and its network of powerful allies had just lost a fortune.
1: Especially all the people in Congress who bought Boeing stock ahead of the announcement.
0: No doubt about that. Jim Garrison did some more digging. He found that Boeing used to have an employee they called a chaos agent. The man allegedly committed corporate espionage. He spread disinformation. He even killed people on behalf of the company. And that chaos agent was Fred Chrisman.
2: Chrisman is a former employee of the Boeing company. In intelligence terminology, this ordinarily means that the connection still exists, but that the former employee has moved into an underground operation. Chrisman has been engaged in undercover activity for a part of the industrial warfare complex for years.
0: The cabal assembled the team. CIA operatives, mobsters, Cuban exiles, businessmen like Clay Shaw brought in locals like David Ferry and Guy Bannister. And the man nobody talks about but who shows up everywhere is Fred Chrisman. The network that silenced Harold Dahl was activated again. But this time they needed someone to take the fall. Someone with the perfect background to be blamed. And that man was Lee Harvey Oswald. Oswald had served as an aviation electronics operator in the Marines. In 1957, he was stationed at Naval Air Facility Atsugi in Japan, one of the most secret bases in the world, home of the U-2 spy plane program developed at Area 51. Oswald worked on the radar systems with crypto clearance. He tracked U-2 flights. He knew their flight patterns, altitudes, and capabilities. And 2 years after Oswald left Atsugi, the Soviets shot down a U-2 over Russia. The man accused of killing the president had direct access to America's most sensitive technology, and somehow the Soviets got that same information. The assassination of John F. Kennedy was a coup, designed to protect the biggest secret in human history. We were just weeks away from ending the Cold War and full UFO disclosure. But
3: all of that ended on the 22nd November, 1963.
0: In 1969, a photograph surfaced. Three men being arrested behind the grassy knoll at Dealey Plaza, minutes after Kennedy's assassination. They're known as the Three Hobos or the Three Tramps. But these men don't look like hobos. Clean clothes, well-fed, fresh shaves. Jim Garrison believed they were intelligence operatives, part of the plot to kill JFK, possibly even the shooters. Researchers spent decades trying to identify them. Some say E. Howard Hunt and Frank Sturgis, both intelligence operatives, both part of the Watergate break-in team, the White House plumbers. Woody Harrelson's father, Charles Harrelson, was a contract killer. Forensic analysis matched him to the youngest tramp. Career criminal Chauncey Marvin Holt claimed he worked for the CIA on multiple operations, the Bay of Pigs invasion, targeting communist leaders. He said the CIA sent him to Dallas. And look at tramp number three, the older man with the hat. That looks like Fred Chrisman. But nobody knows for sure. Dallas police didn't cooperate with early investigations. They finally released their records in 1989. They identified the tramps as John Gedney, Gus Abrams, and Harold Doyle. When spoken with a Texas accent, Harold Doyle sounds like Harold Dahl. These photographs weren't discovered for 4 years. Private researcher Richard Sprague found them buried in newspaper archives. By then...

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1: 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You already know.

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Y'all know the business, man. Follow my nigga DJ Scream at DJ Scream, man, you know what I'm saying? 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

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Never had a bitch that was hard to keep. 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
1: Oh, this one is like for the bottom or
0: yeah,
1: or
0: and yeah, for exactly. So Shammai, for example, and then.
1: Do they make a pang? 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

0: right? 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
0: No matter what I was going through, no matter what I was going through, I would look in the mirror, hungover, not hungover, mad, not mad, whatever.

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And then, you know, other things was coming to me, more spiritual things was placed upon my heart. I start looking, you know, in different places for God. And I think my exact age was, I was 26 years and 7

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You see, baby, ever since I've been away, I had a lot of time to think, a lot of time to reminisce about all the good things about you. 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You know, they could never take the place of you. And you see, baby, what I was trying to find, I had it in you all the time. Well, baby, listen, I'm going to say goodbye, but not for long. Just for the time it'll take.

0: gentlemen, it's about that time. 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
1: Same room, you know what I'm saying? That's why I want some fresh shit, you know? You know? You can come up here to the mic and shit and just like, as you feel it, you get a little...

0: Hey, Michelle.
1: What?
0: Girl, have you talked to Kelly lately? Her man, he ain't doing her a bit of good.
1: Wrong, honey.
0: You know I can hear you guys.
1: Kelly, I don't know who you trying to fool.
0: Kelly, I don't know who you're trying to fool.
1: Kelly,
0: I don't know who you're trying to fool. Ladies, don't you always know when something's wrong with your girl?
2: Ladies, that's right, we talking to you. Where my girls at? We asked you a question. Now, don't you know when you're really tight with one of your girls? Don't you know when something is wrong?
1: I know. And Beyonce knows she know. And like G.I. Joe said, honey, knowing is only half the battle. Now we know.
0: B, Michelle, I know y'all love me. And I know that y'all care. But what goes on between me and my man stays between me and my man. Fella, you feel me? You want a woman to hold you down, right?
1: Well, that's not what you said 3 weeks ago. You said what was coming up between you and your man was a little short.
0: Girl.

0: money. You got the coke. Up and out of here. One thing.
1: This ain't about coke or paper. This about here. Diego's brother being killed last night.
0: But sorry to hear that, but I give a fuck about friend. I've never liked this video. Too bad.
1: Ojo por ojo. Y diente por diente, cabrón.
0: What the fuck you saying, man? What motherfucker y'all?

with your fuck curls.

0: started with Influence too.
1: Yeah, that was started in my hometown, Jackson, with my man DJ Blue showing me the ropes. Later on, I met DJ LJ out of Bardo. You know what I'm saying? And through that influence, I met DJ Mellow.
0: I see. So where you from?
1: Tennessee.
2: Oh, yeah.

0: Hub City DJs.
1: Have different instruments on each manual.
2: Oh, this one is like for the bottom or
1: yeah,
2: for,
1: and yeah, for it's like, so Shammai, for example, and then.
2: Very punk, the accordion.

One in three people in Argentina was Black African. Today, they're gone. This is how they were erased. 1810, Argentina was a black country. 30% of Buenos Aires was African. Enslaved people, free artisans, mothers, soldiers,

They built the city, they created the tango, but Argentina's white elite wanted a European country. So they made a plan to erase an entire people. And it worked. First, the wars. When Argentina fought Paraguay, they conscripted black men first, sent them to the front lines. Tens of thousands died. Then came 1871. Yellow fever swept through Buenos Aires. The white neighborhoods fled. The black neighborhoods were quarantined, locked in. Thousands died in their homes. Then President Sarmiento made it official policy. He wrote that Argentina needed to whiten itself. He invited millions of European immigrants, gave them free land. Black survivors got nothing. Then came the cruelest blow. The census started reclassifying black people as wheat-colored. With the stroke of a pen, they erased black identity. Black history was edited out of textbooks. By 1900, the world believed Argentina had no black population. The truth? They had been buried, conscripted, starved, renamed, erased. Today, 150,000 Afro-Argentines are fighting to be recognized again. The tango still belongs to them. The history still belongs to them.

just 12 years old, she was richer than most white men in America, and the government tried to take it all. Keep watching till the end. In 1913, Sarah Rector, a young black girl from Oklahoma, became one of the richest children in the country. But her wealth came with danger. Born into a family of freed slaves, Sarah's parents were given a small plot of land under the Dawes Act. It was rocky, barren, and considered worthless. Until one day, oil was discovered beneath it. Almost overnight, Sarah started earning the equivalent of $500,000 a month in today's money. But here's where it gets dark. Lawmakers were shocked. They couldn't believe a young black girl had that kind of wealth, and they wanted control over it. Officials pushed to put Sarah under a white guardian, claiming she was incompetent to handle her own fortune. Some even tried to reclassify her as white, just so they could take legal control of her money. But Sarah's family fought back. And despite the pressure, she held on to her wealth. She used her fortune to fund black schools, businesses, and help other families own land. Yet somehow, history barely mentions her name. Still watching, comment Rich Girl and follow for more untold stories. Why are they hiding this from us? Electric cars existed long before Tesla or hybrids. In the early 1900s, one out of every three cars in the U.S. was electric. Today, less than 1%. So what happened? The oil industry and government saw electric cars as a threat. They had invested billions into gasoline infrastructure. To protect profits, they pushed laws that favored gas engines and quietly buried electric tech. But it gets darker. In the 1980s, Stanley Meyer invented a car that ran on water. His water fuel cell could split water into hydrogen and oxygen. It worked, and it scared people. Suddenly, lawsuits came. His patents were revoked. He got death threats. Then, in 1998, he took a sip of cranberry juice at a diner, stood up, and collapsed. His last words, "They killed me." After that, the water engine vanished, just like the first wave of electric cars. So now the question is, when will they allow the water engine back, or will they bury it again?

hello. Today we have a 1594-ish map by Arnold Van Lonneren. And we've translated a few things on this map. So go ahead and hit the follow button as we dive in, especially if you like looking at old historic maps that say something different. Whether they're real or not, we don't know. We hear a lot of controversy, but I find them to be quite interesting. So we'll start off with the obvious. We have Ocean Tartarus, and we have Tartaria right there. Shows Mongol, quite a few other areas around here. Your standards on my maps. And then we can see. Let me just go ahead and zoom in real good for you so you can really see everything. Look at all the castles everywhere. We're gonna talk more about these castles as we get to the Americas. But look at them everywhere.

0: everything you fucking know is a lie. Everything you think you know, everything in the history books, it's all fucking lies. All of it.
1: So when you look ahead, you became one of the most successful people in this business, amazingly.
0: So there's only one truth. And I think that's, I'm just not really interested in anything else anymore because it's all garbage. And it's that, you know, black book right behind you, the Holy Bible.
1: That's the one truth.
0: That's it. You can't even look anywhere else. It's so painfully obvious at this point to me.
1: Other than the experience you just had that you alluded to, what convinced you?
0: That's real?
1: Yeah.
0: Well, I've had a ton of encounters. But
1: encounters.
0: Yeah. You know, everything.
2: This is how you know Hollywood is fucked up, because they hid the dark truth in plain sight and nobody even picked up on it. Just watch.
3: What I'm saying is that your theory is not a theory. I absorbed a large quantity that will allow me to use 100% of my cerebral capacity. Right now I'm at 28%. And what she wrote is true. Once the brain reaches 20%, it opens up and expands the rest. There are no more obstacles. They fall away like dominoes. I'm colonizing my own brain.
2: And is that not the exact same thing that this human biologist was trying to tell us?
4: Most people, especially young people, probably don't realize that they're walking around right now at about 55%, maybe 60% of their true state of normal. There is a nutrient, an amino acid, a substrate, a compound, an element missing from their body that if they knew what it was, would make the difference between them being an average person and being a superhuman.
5: What supplement can I take? Don't end your sentence there, Gary.
4: So it's called L-theanine.
2: And when I was doing research on L-theanine, I came across this Shark Tank episode that proved everything he was saying.
6: How long does it take to be effective?
7: 5 to 10 minutes. People who try a product really love it.
6: Ryan, I gotta tell you, I am so freaking hyper right now.
8: Yes!
6: Let's go!
2: This is what they were chewing on. It's called NeuroGum, and it uses a special blend of caffeine, L-theanine, and B vitamins. And studies are showing that this blend will put you in the flow state, which is that feeling where all your distractions and procrastinations completely melt away, and you can actually focus on what you need to get done. And since you absorb it through your mouth, it hits 10 times quicker than a coffee, energy drink, or anything like that. I just chew a piece for 5 minutes, and it's like a flip switches in my brain, and I attack my to-do list for the next 4 hours without any jitters, crash, or anxiety like I would get from having caffeine alone. Sometimes I get so in the zone that I completely forget to eat. And whether you chew it before you clean the house, before you go to work, or before you do anything, you're gonna be moving at a faster pace. The only problem is, since they were on Shark Tank, they sell out all the time, so if you see the orange cart down here, please let me know, because I want to get like 6 more packs of this stuff before it's gone for another month.

0: What is the meaning behind all these strange bruises under the eyes of billionaires, politicians, and celebrities? And why do so many powerful people keep showing up in public with a black eye? In 2012, Robert Downey Jr. shows up with a bruised eye and no official explanation. Around that same time, his pay exploded. He made around $500,000 for the first Iron Man, and by the Avengers, he was pulling in about $50 million. Elon Musk, May 2025. A bruise appears under his eye. The official story is that he was playing around with his young son and took a punch. Months later, Tesla approved the biggest pay package in human history for him, close to $1 trillion in stock if he hits his targets. George W. Bush, January 2002, a bruised face. The official story is that he choked on a pretzel, fainted, and hit the ground. The year after that, the invasion of Iraq began. But people noticed a pattern. What if it's not a coincidence that so many of these bruises show up right before a big rise in money or power? What if the bruise means something? And what if showing it in public is part of the deal? Like a signal to others who know what to look for. They gave this pattern a name, the Black Eye Club. Now, I'll be honest with you, these are the most photographed people alive, so maybe we only see a pattern because every single bad day they have is on camera. But ask yourself, when was the last time you saw a regular person walk around proudly with a black eye? I'm not telling you what to believe, I'm just asking the question.
1: This is just a theory, not a fact.
0: What?
2: Humans were never meant to see.
3: If you believe the Earth is a globe, then you are lost in the Matrix and have fell for their programming. How does the Sun supposedly have a radius of 432,000 miles, yet every sunset and every midday, the Sun size changes dramatically? If the Sun was truly that big, then it would not change so dramatically. This is because the Sun is a local entity. North is the center of the Earth. This is why all compasses will point to the north, because this is the most magnetic point of Earth. This is the center of the electromagnetic field. South is anything outward from the center. So that is south and that is south. East is right around the center. If you are here and you go east, you would end up in the same position. West is the opposite. If you are here and you go left around the center, then you would end up in the same position. So this is how the sun truly works. This is why we have four seasons. We have three tropics. We have the Tropic of Capricorn, the equator, the middle ring, and the Tropic of Cancer, the inner small ring. The sun rotates, doing a big circle into small circle, then back out from the small circle back into the big circle. The northern people are the people below this ring, which is the equator, the northern. When the sun is in the small ring, the Tropic of Cancer, this is now the summertime for the northern people. But then it spirals back out to the equator, which is Libra, and then back out to the Tropic of Capricorn, the outer ring. That is now the wintertime for the northern people and the summertime for the people in these outer lands. Then the sun, once it's done in the wintertime in Tropic of Capricorn, it will slowly back spiral back inward and repeat this process every single year.
2: Things humans were never meant to see.
4: People don't know how insidious and how involved witchcraft is in our world. They're totally blind to it. Like, the root word, like, our English language is an occultic language. It's witch tongue, actually. We are speaking, this is witch tongue. And it comes from Anglish, which is angelish, which is the fallen angels that had sex with the women and bore the Nephilim, which is these giants that were perversions of God's creation. And it, you know, it derives from Anglo-Saxon, supposedly, which is Anglo, which is angelo, okay? And Saxon is sexon, it's sect. It means part of, angel, sex. But the Google will tell you, no, Anglo means angler. It means a fisherman. It means a part of a fisherman. That's what it means. No, it doesn't. But here's the thing. Like, it is intentionally created language to deceive you. That's why this language is called grammar and spelling. Do you know what spelling means? It means spell casting. Do you know what grammar means? Grammar is for the root word grimoire. And if you type into etymology.com, type in etymology of grammar, it will tell you it means mumbo jumbo, witchcraft, incantation, spells. Grammar is the root word for witchcraft. It's where we get like grim, like the Brothers Grimm or the Grimm fairy tales or Grimoire is the old books of witchcraft. That's what they were saved in. Okay, so Grimm, this word is witchcraft. That's why it's called Instagram, Telegram. They're telling you instant witchcraft. That's why I had you take all the skulls out, by the way. I don't want that stuff in there because it's like I'll do your podcast, sure, bro. We'll talk, but like get that skull stuff out of here. Get this stuff out of the background. That's not of God. It's not love. It's death, bro.
5: Dark truth hidden from us. Queen Elizabeth I was actually a man. So when she was 9 years old, she was sent off to a town called Bisley because there's a plague going on. King Henry hadn't seen her for many years, and so he was out on a hunting trip close to Bisley. And so he's like, I'm gonna go visit my daughter. On his way there, Queen Elizabeth got sick and died. King Henry VIII obviously had a very bad temper, so he's looking for a girl that looks close to Queen Elizabeth. Can't find any girl but Queen Elizabeth's friend, a very pretty boy. There was no suspicion she became queen. If you look back, she had no weakness of a woman, but the mind of a man. She would always wear a high collar, and she refused to get married. But the kicker, hundreds of years later in Bisley, there's a graveyard. Very close to the house where Queen Elizabeth grew up. There was an unmarked grave, and when they excavated it, there was a little girl the same age as when Queen Elizabeth would have died. She was wearing Tudor clothes, like royalty clothes, but an unmarked grave. Dark.
0: If humans evolved from apes, then why do apes still exist? If Neil Armstrong was the first man on the moon, who took the famous photo of him stepping onto it? NASA, one of the most advanced space agencies, somehow lost the original recordings of the moon landing. Lost them. One of humanity's greatest achievements, gone. How? And if walking on the moon was so easy in 1969, why haven't we gone back? Why did 56 countries, rivals, enemies, superpowers, all agree to one thing? That no one can freely explore Antarctica. What's there? What are they hiding? How did ancient civilizations without modern tools build structures so perfect they still can't be replicated today? Why do Egyptian artifacts show images that look like spacecraft? Why do dragons appear in every ancient culture, across every continent, and even in the Bible? Coincidence? And why is there a connection between the pineal gland, the so-called third eye, and the pine cone symbols found in ancient Egyptian art? Why is the entertainment industry obsessed with symbols linked to demons, secret societies, and occult rituals? And in a world so advanced, so intelligent, so scientific, why are we sicker, sadder, and more controlled than ever before? Ask yourself, question everything, and if you think you know the answer, prove it.
6: Did you know that gravity is just a theory?
7: This will not go well.
6: And honestly, a very poor one at that.
7: Is it really? Surely a poor theory wouldn't make predictions about the twisting of space-time itself and have those predictions be matched exactly, would it? Or how about something more mundane, like predicting exactly how strong the gravitational pull is between a pair of golden spheres a millimeter across? I could keep going, but of course he has nothing to say about even those two examples.
6: How come helium, which is the second lightest element on Earth, can float all the way up to the exosphere?
7: These questions have answers that you could find if you were genuinely interested. In the case of helium, first helium is produced by radioactive processes and makes its way by diffusion into the upper atmosphere. There, it's ionized by the extreme ultraviolet light from the sun, and once it's ionized, the Earth's electric and magnetic fields carry some of those helium ions away from the magnetic poles in something called the polar wind. Gravity is just not strong enough to keep it tied to the Earth.
6: How come birds can just glide on the wind currents and not get pulled down to the center of the Earth?
7: They are being pulled down to the center of the Earth. There's just a bigger force at play that counteracts the gravitational pull. In the case of a bird, it's called lift, you know, from their wings. If two forces are pointing in opposite directions, whichever is stronger wins, and the lift from a bird's wings is stronger, obviously.
6: If gravity is pulling everything to the center, then that means it would not discriminate.
7: Hey, you got one right for once. Gravity is universal. This is why Newton's formulation of gravity is called the universal law of gravitation.
6: Everything would be glued to the spinning ball, but that is not what happens.
7: How is this idea of counteracting forces so foreign? We experience it all the time with magnets. If you try hard enough, you can separate two magnets that are being held together by the magnetic force. If you don't pull hard enough, then they don't separate. It's the same thing with the Earth, just with gravity instead of magnetism.
6: And if you Google it, gravity is literally a theory, and a very poor one at that.
7: And if you do Google it, that's not at all what it says, assuming you mean Google's Gemini search feature. In fact, it says exactly what I expect it to say, that it's an extraordinarily good theory, and here, theory means a well-tested explanation, not a guess. But hey, you shouldn't always believe what the AI says.
6: We are being told that the tides are caused by the moon whipping around the Earth.
7: Well, the sun is responsible for about a third of the tides, but yes, the moon is responsible for most of them.
6: But the thing is, we have two high tides and two low tides per day in some areas, one high tide and one low tide per day in other areas, and then we have no tides in some areas.
7: Yep. If the Earth had no land, then everywhere except the poles would have two high tides a day. I'll explain why in a sec, but in reality, some places have only one high tide a day and some get none. And this happens because as the water sloshes around the tidal influences, it has to pass around continents, which makes the whole world sort of like a resonant chamber. Some parts get very strong tides where the resonance is highest, other places get none where the shape of the land doesn't match with the rate of the tides, and other places get two different sized tides, with one disappearing in some cases, again depending on the geography.
6: So if the moon is actually just whipping around the Earth and pulling the water and then causing the tides, then wouldn't you think the gravitational forces would be affecting everything?
7: So they do affect everything, but it's not merely the pull of the moon that causes the tides, because if that was all it was, it would pull the solid part of the Earth the same amount, so the water wouldn't appear to get higher relative to the land. No, what happens is a result of a differential pull strength. Because the moon's gravity is stronger the closer you are to the moon, the water closest to the moon is pulled on harder than the solid part of the Earth. And the water farther from the moon is pulled on less hard than the solid part of the Earth. As a result, ignoring finite flow rates of water, there should be a high tide exactly where the moon is overhead and exactly opposite that location. And low tide is at a 90-degree position relative to those because the differential gravitational force from the moon actually applies an inward

0: force there.
1: Cats and dogs would go flying into outer space?
0: No, they wouldn't.
1: Every body of water would have a tide? Your bathtub would have a tide? No, none of this actually happens.
0: No, it wouldn't. The only reason tides can happen in the ocean is because the ocean is so spread out that there is water connected at both the high tide and low tide parts of the world. So the low tide region can supply the high tide region with water to fill up its tide. Keep in mind, the tide is a flow, not a lift. On the other hand, your cup of water isn't connected to a body of water that is experiencing low tide when the moon is directly overhead, so it won't experience any tides at all. And even large lakes experience hardly any tides because they don't cover enough area to have significant differential gravitation.
1: If you just use your logical mind, you will realize that gravity is totally real.
0: Granted.
1: Entertainment only.
0: No one's buying it, bud.
2: What if I told you, the moment he finally spoke the truth, they didn't celebrate him. They declared him insane.
3: Before you label or condemn me, don't treat me like a criminal, because I am innocent.
2: Michael Jackson didn't say it on stage, and he didn't say it in some glossy interview.
4: In the last few weeks, a large amount of ugly, malicious information has been released into the media about me. Please keep an open mind and let me have my day in court. I deserve a fair trial like every other American citizen.
2: He whispered it when the cameras weren't supposed to be rolling. Because behind the sequins, behind the moonwalk, behind the global worship, was a man under pressure.
5: Were you under the influence of drugs or alcohol that impaired your ability to understand what you were doing?
2: A man pushing against something far bigger than fame. A man who, some believe, was silenced before he could finish what he started. And here's where it gets strange. Michael Jackson didn't just irritate a few executives, he confronted them. He went to war with the machine itself. And right before he died, he was doing the one thing no other artist had ever dared attempt. He was trying to control the entire music industry from the inside out. It began with a catalog, but not just any catalog. Sony ATV, the holy vault of modern music. The Beatles, Elvis, Marvin Gaye, Bob Dylan. Songs that printed money every single minute. And in 1985, Michael Jackson bought it outright. Not a slice, not a share, all of it. One of the most influential black artists in history, quietly buying the blueprint of Western pop music, wasn't just business, it was tectonic. Even Paul McCartney got the deal about the enemies it would create. But Michael didn't back down. He merged the catalog with Sony's and walked away with half the most powerful music library on earth. In that moment, he wasn't just the king of pop, he held the keys to the kingdom. And that's when everything changed. Because suddenly, he wasn't a superstar, he was a freak, a predator, a man who bleached his skin, hated his race, slept in chambers, clutched dolls. Stories designed to turn a legend into a circus. The media flipped. The lawsuits poured in, the narrative twisted. Because Michael Jackson stopped being profitable to the right people. He stopped being controllable, and he started talking. There's one speech, rare, barely seen, where he stands before a crowd, not singing, but warning. He says the history books lie. The media is manipulated. The industry is a conspiracy. Not

0: Now, we know that they've been lying to us about everything, right? Everything. But somebody got some explaining to do, okay? How could 9 times any number be 9? Any number you multiply by 9. The answer is still 9. What in the world? They've been hiding so much from us. Now it's getting deep, y'all. It's something with these numbers, okay? There's something behind these numbers. How is that so? How could it be? 9 times 9 is 81. 81. 8 plus 1 is 9. 9 times 2 is 18. 18. 1 plus 8 is 9. And it goes on and on. It does not matter what number you use. It's still going to be 9. It's still going to be 9. It's not just 9 times 1 equals 9. No, it's 9 times any number is 9. That's mind-blowing, y'all. That's mind-blowing. They've been lying a lot. It's getting deep. It's getting deep, y'all. Somebody's going to have to explain that to me. Go ahead and work it out. Go ahead and try it on your calculator. I don't care what number you use. The answer is still 9. How is that so? Gather myself, honey. Oh, my gosh. Because they've been hiding the truth from us. And what about the 144 that they speak of in the Bible? The 144,000. 144. 1 plus 4 is 5 plus 4 is 9. 9. 144,000. Somebody got to explain that to me. Make it make sense to me. Make it make sense to me. In the comments, tell me how that is so. Tell me how that is so. Because I need to know. I need to know, y'all. I need to know, why is it that everything you multiply times 9, the answer is still 9? I just want to know. Put it in the comments. Hey, help a sister out. Help a sister out. Because numbers mean something. They mean something, y'all. Whether y'all believe it or not, they mean something. Put it in the comments. Try it and see.
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2: Excuse me just a moment. That's
3: you want to drink or something?
2: No, I just wish this whole thing would go away. It doesn't go away.
4: Most certainly the people who have this information, for the most part, would love to share it with their loved ones, to share it with their grandchildren, to share it with humanity in general.
3: We're not paid a penny for anything.
2: I'm hoping that they will someday release the information.
4: It's information of such great consequence that it's something that should be shared by all humanity. It's not something that should be limited to a privileged few within the United States government.
3: The only reason we're doing this is to try and get as much of the truth out as we can while some of us are still alive.
5: Well now, Doctor, could they be hallucinations or some other misrepresented objects?
6: They could, but I am firmly convinced that such an explanation is not valid for all of them. It might be in few cases, but they are still remaining a solid block.

really left to say, man. The homie Pimp C gone, RIP to Pimp C. Scarface just retired. Andre 3K, somewhere enjoying life outside of rap. Eminem and Dr. Dre, man, I ain't even gonna start on them. I don't know what they doing. Ain't really nothing else left to say, man. 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All the people I look up to, man, they ain't really around in the game, man.

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I'ma drop Mixtape Inside Part 7 before my album. 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

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Call your radio stations. 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

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This your motherfucking Colonel. 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The next shit to drop on No Limit Records is Mr. Serve on Life Insurance. 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